0: know, there's something I want you to have.
1: Oh, it's beautiful. But wait a minute, isn't this...
0: Yeah, yes it is.
1: But I thought the old lady dropped it into the ocean in the air.
0: Well, baby, I went down and got it for you.

0: la oficina, donde vayas. Éxito.
1: Ladies up in here tonight. No fighting.
2: We got the refugees.
1: No fighting. No fighting. Shit.

Ibiza, loco mía. Marcha Ibiza, loco mía. Loco mía, get your body groovin'. Ain't nothing to do but let your body do, okay? Loco mía, get your body groovin'. Now my niggas will be groovin' till they see you.